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It's just past 7 o'clock, and it is Greg O. I'm here with you, thanking Rebecca for kicking off the evening. I'll be here with you, bringing you hits all the way till midnight. Here's Olivia Rodrigo with Deja Vu.

0: WFAB 95.1, just past 7 o'clock on this Tuesday evening. 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
2: We're joined by Mayor Mike Watson with the Village of Bradley. It's our hometown spotlight. I feel like you're somebody who has a wish list in your mind.
3: I've had it since I got in the role. I set out with a mindset of what I needed to accomplish. You know, Bradley was in terrible shape financially when I took over. And so we corrected those things, produced a revenue stream with the cooperation of our elected voters. And as a result, you know, we are the leader in property tax rebates. I mean, the folks in Bradley have that opportunity to get the Bradley portion of their tax bill rebated to them once they've paid them. We're doing a head of household rebate program right now just for living in Bradley. If you're the head of household of any address in the Village of Bradley, you're entitled to submit an application for essentially up to $120 for the year. But it's just another nice little gift giveaway to the very people that put us in place to make all these great things start happening in the Village of Bradley. You know, Bradley is my hometown, and not everybody knows that, but, you know, I grew up from, I came home from St. Mary's Hospital to a little alley house in the east side of Bradley, and, you know, kind of moved up from there till, you know, we moved over on Quincy, where I live at today.
2: This week, we'll continue to learn more about the people and places of Bradley with the Hometown Spotlight.
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6: A big high-pressure system in the Great Lakes will be covering all of the Midwest over the next few days, so we're in a pretty good weather pattern for a while. Might be a little bit breezy for the overnight hours, but clear, low 50s, and then lots of sunshine coming up on Wednesday, and pretty warm. We'll be in the low 80s on the afternoon high. Upper 50s and a few clouds on Wednesday night, a little more breezy on Thursday, but sunny and a little bit warmer. We'll hit the mid-80s, maybe a shower on Friday. I'm meteorologist Steve Hamilton.
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o'clock hour. 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

WFAB 95.1. It's a Tuesday evening with Greg O. And a beautiful Tuesday it's been. More coming up from Ella Langley and Kelly Clarkson. Here's Dua Lipa, Levitating on WFAV 95.1.

0: 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Greg O here with you till just around midnight. 8 o'clock to bring along hits from Smash Mouth, B.O.B., and a little bit of an update on the 315 Fest. All coming up here on WFAV 95.1.
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3: A big high-pressure system in the Great Lakes will be covering all of the Midwest over the next few days, so we're in a pretty good weather pattern for a while. Might be a little bit breezy for the overnight hours, but clear, low 50s, and then lots of sunshine coming up on Wednesday, and pretty warm. We'll be in the low 80s on the afternoon high. Upper 50s and a few clouds on Wednesday night. A little more breezy on Thursday, but sunny and a little bit warmer. We'll hit the mid-80s, maybe a shower on Friday. I'm meteorologist Steve Hamilton.
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Right now it's Kelly Clarkson. Here's Breakaway on a Tuesday. It's looking beautiful outside here on WFAV 95.1.

0: Just past 8 o'clock on this Tuesday evening, Greg O. reminding you, WFAV is proud to shine a spotlight on the communities that make our area special with our weekly Hometown Spotlight series. 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
3: A big high-pressure system in the Great Lakes will be covering all of the Midwest over the next few days, so we're in a pretty good weather pattern for a while. Might be a little bit breezy for the overnight hours, but clear, low 50s, and then lots of sunshine coming up on Wednesday, and pretty warm. We'll be in the low 80s on the afternoon high. Upper 50s and a few clouds on Wednesday night, a little more breezy on Thursday, but sunny and a little bit warmer. We'll hit the mid-80s, maybe a shower on Friday. I'm meteorologist Steve Hamilton.
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0: WFAV 95.1, nearly 9 o'clock. It is a Tuesday night with Greg O. Still rocking with you and still bringing you hits from the likes of Olivia Dean, Creed. And we'll talk about our workplace of the week all on the way in the 9 o'clock hour on WFAV 95.1.
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3: A big high-pressure system in the Great Lakes will be covering all of the Midwest over the next few days, so we're in a pretty good weather pattern for a while. Might be a little bit breezy for the overnight hours, but clear, low 50s, and then lots of sunshine coming up on Wednesday, and pretty warm. We'll be in the low 80s on the afternoon high. Upper 50s and a few clouds on Wednesday night, a little more breezy on Thursday, but sunny and a little bit warmer. We'll hit the mid-80s, maybe a shower on Friday. I'm meteorologist Steve Hamilton.
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WFAV 95.1, just past 9 o'clock on this Tuesday evening. It's Greg O here till midnight. More coming up from Olivia Dean. We've got Creed on the way, and right now, it's Dasha. Here's Austin. Tuesday night, feeling like Austin outside. You're on WFAV 95.1.

0: WFAB 95.1, still early in your 9 o'clock hour. More coming up from Capaldi Lewis, from Lewis Capaldi, that is. Also from Gwen Stefani, Taylor Swift, and you know what? We're going to delve into our workplace of the week in just a bit here on WFAB 95.1.
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2: The Hometown Spotlight. We're talking about the village of Bradley with Mayor Mike Watson. And when describing where you're located, we hear a lot about exit 315 off I-57.
3: When we were sitting around with our staff on how to promote Bradley, my chief of police, Don Barber, came up with 315 Fest, 315 this, 315 that, and it made all the sense in the world. How else would you better market to areas outside of Kankakee County than the 315 and just tie it to the exit? And we've done that very successfully, I think. We're, you know, 315 Sports Complex, we got the 315 Music Fest. There's going to be a lot of 315. I think our TIF district is named 315, actually, as well. So there's going to be a lot of exciting things that happen in and around that 315.
2: We're keeping it local. It's the Hometown Spotlight. I'm Scott Smith.
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5: A big high-pressure system in the Great Lakes will be covering all of the Midwest over the next few days, so we're in a pretty good weather pattern for a while. Might be a little bit breezy for the overnight hours, but clear, low 50s, and then lots of sunshine coming up on Wednesday, and pretty warm. We'll be in the low 80s on the afternoon high. Upper 50s and a few clouds on Wednesday night, a little more breezy on Thursday, but sunny and a little bit warmer. We'll hit the mid-80s, maybe a shower on Friday. I'm meteorologist Steve Hamilton.
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WFAV 95.1, middle of your 9 o'clock hour. It is Tuesday night with Greg O. We've got hits coming up from Louis Capaldi, Somber, Gwen Stefani. Right now, it's free. Can you take me higher? It's WFAV 95.1.

0: WFAV 95.1, nearly 10 o'clock. It's Greg O. shouting out our workplace of the week, the Heritage Development and Construction at 200 East Court Street in Kankakee. They were nominated by Lori Anderson. Lori and some co-workers are being treated to some delicious food from the JJC and Lindman Family McDonald's. 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
3: A big high-pressure system in the Great Lakes will be covering all of the Midwest over the next few days, so we're in a pretty good weather pattern for a while. Might be a little bit breezy for the overnight hours, but clear, low 50s, and then lots of sunshine coming up on Wednesday, and pretty warm. We'll be in the low 80s on the afternoon high. Upper 50s and a few clouds on Wednesday night, a little more breezy on Thursday, but sunny and a little bit warmer. We'll hit the mid-80s, maybe a shower on Friday. I'm meteorologist Steve Hamilton.
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0: past 10 o'clock. Here with Greg O, reminding you to enter the Galaxy of Fun, Dreamland Galaxy. 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
4: A big high-pressure system in the Great Lakes will be covering all of the Midwest over the next few days, so we're in a pretty good weather pattern for a while. Might be a little bit breezy for the overnight hours, but clear, low 50s, and then lots of sunshine coming up on Wednesday, and pretty warm. We'll be in the low 80s on the afternoon high. Upper 50s and a few clouds on Wednesday night, a little more breezy on Thursday, but sunny and a little bit warmer. We'll hit the mid-80s, maybe a shower on Friday. I'm meteorologist Steve Hamilton.
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0: close to 11 o'clock on this Tuesday evening. It is Greg O, still here with you all the way till midnight, giving a shout out to the upcoming WFAV 315 Festival, where our very own Roy Gregory will be from Saturday from 5 p.m. till 7 p.m. behind the Northfield Square Mall parking lot at I-57 exit 315, where we'll be getting you ready for Chris Young, Red Farron, Refarron, of course, also to James Michael Travis Band and the Bradley 315 Music 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And, of course, WFAV is making Bradley our spotlight, hometown spotlights of the week.
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5: A big high-pressure system in the Great Lakes will be covering all of the Midwest over the next few days, so we're in a pretty good weather pattern for a while. Might be a little bit breezy for the overnight hours, but clear, low 50s, and then lots of sunshine coming up on Wednesday, and pretty warm. We'll be in the low 80s on the afternoon high. Upper 50s and a few clouds on Wednesday night, a little more breezy on Thursday, but sunny and a little bit warmer. We'll hit the mid-80s, maybe a shower on Friday. I'm meteorologist Steve Hamilton.
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WFAV 95.1, just past 11 o'clock on this Tuesday evening. It's Greg O here till midnight. Keeping it rolling with Elton John. Here's Hold Me Closer on WFAV 95.1.

try to the top. I've been out of shape, thinking out of the box. I'm an astronaut. I blasted off the planet, rock to cause catastrophe, and it matters more because I had it. Now I had, I thought about wreaking havoc on an opposition. Kind of shocking, they want it static with precision. I'm automatic quarterback. I ain't talking second packet. Pack it up, I don't panic. Better back.

0: WFAB 95.1, just past 11 o'clock. It is a Tuesday night, Grego. Making sure that you tune in this weekend for the Coors Light Weekend Party Patrol, as we do every Friday and Saturday night from 7 until midnight on WFAV. 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
2: It's Scott Smith here with Mayor Watson of Bradley. It's our hometown spotlight. Thanks for coming in.
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3: 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So all that's going to create a lot of activity for us in the Village of Bradley.
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5: A big high-pressure system in the Great Lakes will be covering all of the Midwest over the next few days, so we're in a pretty good weather pattern for a while. Might be a little bit breezy for the overnight hours, but clear, low 50s, and then lots of sunshine coming up on Wednesday, and pretty warm. We'll be in the low 80s on the afternoon high. Upper 50s and a few clouds on Wednesday night, a little more breezy on Thursday, but sunny and a little bit warmer. We'll hit the mid-80s, maybe a shower on Friday. I'm meteorologist Steve Hamilton.
1: 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Just

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1: Just something about you. Way I'm looking at you, whatever. Keep looking at me. Getting scared now, right? Don't feel me, baby. It's just Justin.

WFAB 95.1. Got a little bit left in the tank for you, so here's one from Harry Styles. Here's Late Night Talking. 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

0: WFAV 95.1 time for me, Grego, to get out of here. I'm back tonight from 7 till midnight to do it all over again. Help you welcome in your Wednesday. And of course, I'm going to leave you with the show so great it's got to be late. WFAV's late show from midnight till 5 a.m. And of course, start your day with the Scott Show from 5 a.m. till 10 a.m. here on WFAV 95.1.
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4: A big high-pressure system in the Great Lakes will be covering all of the Midwest over the next few days, so we're in a pretty good weather pattern for a while. Might be a little bit breezy for the overnight hours, but clear, low 50s, and then lots of sunshine coming up on Wednesday, and pretty warm. We'll be in the low 80s on the afternoon high. Upper 50s and a few clouds on Wednesday night, a little more breezy on Thursday, but sunny and a little bit warmer. We'll hit the mid-80s, maybe a shower on Friday. I'm meteorologist Steve Hamilton.
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4: A big high-pressure system in the Great Lakes will be covering all of the Midwest over the next few days, so we're in a pretty good weather pattern for a while. Might be a little bit breezy for the overnight hours, but clear, low 50s, and then lots of sunshine coming up on Wednesday, and pretty warm. We'll be in the low 80s on the afternoon high. Upper 50s and a few clouds on Wednesday night, a little more breezy on Thursday, but sunny and a little bit warmer. We'll hit the mid-80s, maybe a shower on Friday. I'm meteorologist Steve Hamilton.
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1: A big high-pressure system in the Great Lakes will be covering all of the Midwest over the next few days, so we're in a pretty good weather pattern for a while. Might be a little bit breezy for the overnight hours, but clear, low 50s, and then lots of sunshine coming up on Wednesday, and pretty warm. We'll be in the low 80s on the afternoon high. Upper 50s and a few clouds on Wednesday night, a little more breezy on Thursday, but sunny and a little bit warmer. We'll hit the mid-80s, maybe a shower on Friday. I'm meteorologist Steve Hamilton.
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2: A big high-pressure system in the Great Lakes will be covering all of the Midwest over the next few days, so we're in a pretty good weather pattern for a while. Might be a little bit breezy for the overnight hours, but clear, low 50s, and then lots of sunshine coming up on Wednesday, and pretty warm. We'll be in the low 80s on the afternoon high. Upper 50s and a few clouds on Wednesday night, a little more breezy on Thursday, but sunny and a little bit warmer. We'll hit the mid-80s, maybe a shower on Friday. I'm meteorologist Steve Hamilton.
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1: A big high-pressure system in the Great Lakes will be covering all of the Midwest over the next few days, so we're in a pretty good weather pattern for a while. Might be a little bit breezy for the overnight hours, but clear, low 50s, and then lots of sunshine coming up on Wednesday, and pretty warm. We'll be in the low 80s on the afternoon high. Upper 50s and a few clouds on Wednesday night, a little more breezy on Thursday, but sunny and a little bit warmer. We'll hit the mid-80s, maybe a shower on Friday. I'm meteorologist Steve Hamilton.
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1: A big high-pressure system in the Great Lakes will be covering all of the Midwest over the next few days, so we're in a pretty good weather pattern for a while. Might be a little bit breezy for the overnight hours, but clear, low 50s, and then lots of sunshine coming up on Wednesday, and pretty warm. We'll be in the low 80s on the afternoon high. Upper 50s and a few clouds on Wednesday night, a little more breezy on Thursday, but sunny and a little bit warmer. We'll hit the mid-80s, maybe a shower on Friday. I'm meteorologist Steve Hamilton.
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2: A big high-pressure system in the Great Lakes will be covering all of the Midwest over the next few days, so we're in a pretty good weather pattern for a while. Might be a little bit breezy for the overnight hours, but clear, low 50s, and then lots of sunshine coming up on Wednesday, and pretty warm. We'll be in the low 80s on the afternoon high. Upper 50s and a few clouds on Wednesday night, a little more breezy on Thursday, but sunny and a little bit warmer. We'll hit the mid-80s, maybe a shower on Friday. I'm meteorologist Steve Hamilton.
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2: A big high-pressure system in the Great Lakes will be covering all of the Midwest over the next few days, so we're in a pretty good weather pattern for a while. Might be a little bit breezy for the overnight hours, but clear, low 50s, and then lots of sunshine coming up on Wednesday, and pretty warm. We'll be in the low 80s on the afternoon high. Upper 50s and a few clouds on Wednesday night, a little more breezy on Thursday, but sunny and a little bit warmer. We'll hit the mid-80s, maybe a shower on Friday. I'm meteorologist Steve Hamilton.
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1: 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Specific rules for individual contests are also listed under the same section. 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For questions, call us at 815-933-9287 during regular business hours, Monday through Friday, 8:30 a.m. until 5 p.m. Good luck from Milner Media Partners.
2: A big high-pressure system in the Great Lakes will be covering all of the Midwest over the next few days, so we're in a pretty good weather pattern for a while. Might be a little bit breezy for the overnight hours, but clear, low 50s, and then lots of sunshine coming up on Wednesday, and pretty warm. We'll be in the low 80s on the afternoon high. Upper 50s and a few clouds on Wednesday night, a little more breezy on Thursday, but sunny and a little bit warmer. We'll hit the mid-80s, maybe a shower on Friday. I'm meteorologist Steve Hamilton.
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4: A big high-pressure system in the Great Lakes will be covering all of the Midwest over the next few days, so we're in a pretty good weather pattern for a while. Might be a little bit breezy for the overnight hours, but clear, low 50s, and then lots of sunshine coming up on Wednesday, and pretty warm. We'll be in the low 80s on the afternoon high. Upper 50s and a few clouds on Wednesday night, a little more breezy on Thursday, but sunny and a little bit warmer. We'll hit the mid-80s, maybe a shower on Friday. I'm meteorologist Steve Hamilton.
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1: A big high-pressure system in the Great Lakes will be covering all of the Midwest over the next few days, so we're in a pretty good weather pattern for a while. Might be a little bit breezy for the overnight hours, but clear, low 50s, and then lots of sunshine coming up on Wednesday, and pretty warm. We'll be in the low 80s on the afternoon high. Upper 50s and a few clouds on Wednesday night, a little more breezy on Thursday, but sunny and a little bit warmer. We'll hit the mid-80s, maybe a shower on Friday. I'm meteorologist Steve Hamilton.
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on fans of Star Fox for Nintendo, the classic game from the 90s. They've got a remake and a new version of that for Switch 2. Going to be released June 25th, WFAV 95.1. I had a

0: 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And that's okay. People make mistakes.
1: It's the Hometown Spotlight series about Bradley this week. Here's Mayor Mike Watson. When you go in the new Bradley 315 Sports Park, it's more than just games.
2: There's a restaurant. Tell me a little bit
3: about
2: that.
3: Absolutely. Plated Social. It's a great place to go out and eat. I've probably frequented it 25, 30 times already since it's been open last fall.
1: So we can ask you what your favorites are on the menu.
3: Well, the thing I like the most is the garlic parmesan wings. Those are awesome. So make sure you try them out. The filet mignon is great as well. So great assortment of stuff. I have yet to try the Sunday morning brunch, but plan on getting in there one of these days.
2: You think of it mainly for the baseball and softball games, but there's soccer fields too.
3: Yeah, absolutely. So we got a soccer league that's scheduling a ton of games, it seems like. Wanting more. So we're hopeful that at some point in time we'll be able to accommodate everybody to the fullest extent. You know, we are pretty booked, amazingly, more so than I thought we might be.
1: 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I'm Scott Smith.
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4: We have a few days of really nice weather coming up with that high pressure system in the Great Lakes covering the Midwest. Lots of sunshine today, and we're going into the low 80s. Upper 50s and a few clouds for the overnight hours. A little bit more breezy on Thursday and warmer. We get mid-80s on the afternoon high. Looks like we'll stay sunny. Sunny in the morning on Friday. We may see an afternoon shower or thunderstorm pop up, and we'll be in the mid-80s. A few showers over the weekend. I'm meteorologist Steve Hamilton.
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It's Scott Smith, the Scott Show. 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That and more right there at the community calendar. Nelly Furtado, I'm like a bird.

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1: 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Shake

0: Well, good morning. I think I've already said that. But if you're just joining me, good morning. Am I the first person to tell you that today? It's WFAV 95.1. The Scott Show is live and local. Both of those things. Thanks for being here.
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2: We have a few days of really nice weather coming up with that high pressure system in the Great Lakes covering the Midwest. Lots of sunshine today, and we're going into the low 80s. Upper 50s and a few clouds for the overnight hours. A little bit more breezy on Thursday and warmer. We get mid-80s on the afternoon high. Looks like we'll stay sunny. Sunny in the morning on Friday. We may see an afternoon shower or thunderstorm pop up, and we'll be in the mid-80s. A few showers over the weekend. I'm meteorologist Steve Hamilton.
3: Currently 551. It's 51 degrees in St. Anne.
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There you go. See, we play Bella and Ella and all the other ones. No, that's Bella Kay. I love it. I love it. I love it. And I'm sure we'll get to Ella Langley soon enough. It's the Scott Show. Okay, today, look at us. Winning Wednesday, brought to you by Bricks and Minifigs in Bradley. We'll have Julia Slammer's tickets coming up here in a little bit. First keyword of the day. It's the Scott Show, WFAV 95.1. Sunshine today with a high near 85 and maybe 90 tomorrow.

Wednesday brought to you by Bricks and Minifigs. And Bradley, I'm Scott Smith. And Slammers is the word you need to text to 815-928-9328. Each hour today at around 10 to after, we'll give you a fresh winning word. And then, so the more you listen today, the more opportunities. We have a pair of tickets. They're like game vouchers. You can use them for the Joliet Slammers baseball team right there. Good vibes, great stadium. And, you know, it's summertime feel. It's baseball. I mean, come on now. So enjoy yourself. Slammers to 815-928-9328. That's Slammers. Okay. To 815-928-WFAV. Good luck.

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1: Auditions will be held this coming weekend for Kankakee Valley Theater Association's production of Dreamgirls. Director Tyler McMahon talked to Mike Tamano about it on a recent episode of the Kankakee Valley Community Happenings podcast.
2: So if you're interested in auditioning for Dreamgirls, first go to kvta.org. Right top of the page, it says audition information, big logo for Dreamgirls. Click on it. It has all your information there. It tells you how to sign up for a time slot. It gives you the character breakdowns all the way through. And with a lot of those characters, we have put the pop artists that we want you to look at. Mm-hmm. So every character sort of based on different artists of that time.
1: Auditions will be held this Friday and Saturday for KVTA's Dreamgirls, with performances slated for September. That's The Latest. I'm Jake Lamore on WFAV.
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7: We have a few days of really nice weather coming up with that high pressure system in the Great Lakes covering the Midwest. Lots of sunshine today, and we're going into the low 80s. Upper 50s and a few clouds for the overnight hours. A little bit more breezy on Thursday and warmer. We get mid-80s on the afternoon high. Looks like we'll stay sunny. Sunny in the morning on Friday. We may see an afternoon shower or thunderstorm pop up, and we'll be in the mid-80s. A few showers over the weekend. I'm meteorologist Steve Hamilton.
0: 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We love that.

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Last night I went. There was a group of four of us to. You can tell. I'm like, it was the Mandalorian and Grogu. That's. I was like, what the heck did I see? how do they make these movies? You know, it's like, my laptop cannot create the effects that their laptop can. You know what I'm saying? Like, man, the way they must make films like a Star Wars movie is incredible. Anyways, I saw that. And what's next? A lot of horror movies in theaters right now. It's WFAV 95.1. I did see a Toy Story 5 trailer. And that movie comes out this month, and Taylor Swift has a song Friday that will drop. Okay, a new Taylor Swift original song written's the one I wanted for Toy Story 5. So we will get to hear that in a couple days. It's WFAV 95.1, about 6:29, and I love that we're gonna get sunny and. Low 80s today. Here's Olivia Dean. So easy to fall in love on the Scott Show. I could

0: 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You said forever, now I drive alone past your street.
1: All right, Olivia Rodrigo, thank you. That's Driver's License 636. I have one of those. The Scott Show. I'm Scott Smith. We're live and local. Or is it local and live? You can do either one. By the way, today, Winning Wednesday, brought to you by Bricks and Minifigs in Bradley. We're becoming famous for giving you amazing things on Wednesdays. And this week, it's summertime. Vibes over at Juliet Slammers for some baseball. Can win a pair of tickets. The winning word this hour, you can just text us the word SLAMMERS to 815-928-9328 to enter to win. We'll give you another chance, 7-10, 8-10, 9-10, 11, every 10. So 7-10, 8-10, 9-10, 10-10, 11-10, 12-10, and then all the way through 6-10 p.m. So the more you listen, the more chances. That is Slammers, S-L-A-M-M-E-R-S, to 815-928-WFAB. You just send the word and then you're in. And the next hour, another entry, because you're going to be here at 7:10, right? Right? Okay, good.

0: Before you go, there's something I want you to have.
1: Oh, it's beautiful. But wait a minute, isn't this?
0: Yeah, yes it is.
1: But I thought the old lady dropped it into the ocean in the air.
0: Well, baby, I went down and got it for you.
1: Aw, you shouldn't.

you go. Bruno Mars has been touring all over, playing shows. And, of course, Chicago got early on in the tour with Risk It All right there at WFAV 95.1, playing your favorites. Bradley 315 Music Fest. Thursday, Friday, Saturday, there's concerts each night. And on Saturday, live broadcast on air here for Country Night. Chris Young is the headliner that evening. WFAV 95.1. Here's fun. We are young.

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1: Kankakee County Sheriff's Police asking for help to find those responsible for breaking into cars at a local campground last week. 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
2: Sheriff's deputies responded to the Pink Grove Campground in the 500 block of South Bridge Street in Aroma Park last Thursday, May 28th, following reports of multiple vehicle burglaries and thefts that occurred overnight. Deputies took four separate reports, all involving vehicles that had been left unlocked. Stolen items included cash, a dash cam, a laptop computer, credit cards and checkbooks, a steel chainsaw, an impact drill, as well as several DeWalt power tools. The Kankakee County Sheriff's Office is reminding area residents to always lock their vehicles and homes and to avoid leaving valuables in plain sight. Investigators are also asking anyone that has any information regarding the burglaries to contact Crime Stoppers by calling 815-93-CRIME.
1: Tips to Crime Stoppers are anonymous, could result in a cash reward. That is the latest. 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I'm Rob West on WFAV.
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7: We have a few days of really nice weather coming up with that high pressure system in the Great Lakes covering the Midwest. Lots of sunshine today, and we're going into the low 80s. Upper 50s and a few clouds for the overnight hours. A little bit more breezy on Thursday and warmer. We get mid-80s on the afternoon high. Looks like we'll stay sunny. Sunny in the morning on Friday. We may see an afternoon shower or thunderstorm pop up and we'll be in the mid-80s. Few showers over the weekend. I'm meteorologist Steve Hamilton.
0: 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Good thing you have us turned on. 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

7:04, the fate of Ophelia. Taylor Swift on Friday drops a new song for the Toy Story 5 soundtrack. Saw the trailer. I saw Mandalorian and Grogu last night. And, well, that was just an excuse to get movie theater popcorn. Let's face it. Well, the movie was there, but the popcorn was even closer to me.

All right, coming up in 3 minutes, your next chance to enter to win for Winning Wednesday, Juliet Slammers tickets on WFAV 95.1. I'll give you the scoop after David Guetta with BB Rexha. I'm good. The Scott Show. Sunny today, high near 85.

All right, so check it out. It's WFAV 95.1. We team up with Bricks and Minifigs and Bradley. It's our winning Wednesday. And today, a pair of ticket vouchers. Get this good for those tickets at the Joliet Slammers for baseball. Oh, man, that'll be a good time. You get there, you enjoy the weather, the baseball, and there's a whole vibe when you're at a baseball game in the summer. You know, you visit the concession stand, you do the thing. And the word this hour, if you want to enter to win, because you do, you send us the word steal to 815-928-9328. You know, like, oh man, he's going to steal.

the base. S-T-E-A-L. I guess now that I say it out loud, steal has more than one way you could spell it. We're going like, you know, steal the base. Let's not get it twisted, okay? S-T-E-A-L to 815-928-9328. That's steal to 815-928-WFAV. It's our Juliet Slammers tickets today on Winning Wednesday. And if you're back here in 810, we'll have a fresh opportunity and more chances throughout the day. So the more you listen, the more you can win on Winning Wednesday. We'll have a pair of tickets today, and we'll announce the winner tomorrow.

That's Bruno. I'm Scott. It's WFAV 95.1. The Scott Show local sports update. Olivet Nazarene University golfers named to the CCAC All-Conference teams. That would be Luke Martin, a sophomore, making the men's first team there. And CCAC Women's Golf Postseason Awards had Taylor Ice named the Player of the Year and on the first team All-Conference, along with Lizzie Howard and Maya Jones making that honor as well. And in high school sports, Aaron Hamilton, athletic director of Bishop McNamara since 2019, has accepted the AD position with Donovan. And that's local sports on WFAV.

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3: At Monday night's Kankakee City Council meeting, aldermen passed a resolution to enter into a four-year agreement with the American Powerboat Association to host the national championship race at the Labor Day weekend regatta for the next 4 years. Kankakee Mayor Chris Curtis says the opportunity came up earlier this year.
4: So back in late January, February, we went to the National Winter Conference for the Powerboat Racing Association. We had the national championships last year in 25. We also had them lined up for 26. Went and lobbied, and we were awarded a three-year extension for 27, 28, and 29. So instead of just entering into a one-year contract for this year, we are entering into a four-year agreement, knowing that the national championships will be here for four more years.
3: It will cost about $80,000 per year to host the race. This year's Kankakee River Valley Regatta takes place September 4th through the 6th. That's the latest. I'm Jake Lamore on WFAV.
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5: Let's get an update on some of the new retail and businesses coming to the village of Bradley with our hometown spotlight. Here's Mayor Mike Watson.
6: Well, we've recently given approvals for a Pop's Italian Beef and a Dunkin' Donut. That'll be going on right south of Buffalo Wild Wings. I think construction is scheduled to get started this summer. Bradley has never had a Dunkin' Donuts, to my knowledge, and it's one of my favorites. Demolition of the Red Lobster has taken place. You know, that's going to bring a bunch of brands in as well. Dutch Brothers Coffee and one other item is going to go in there in a little bitty kind of mini strip mall kind of setting. We have a Seven Brews coming in down there by Texas Roadhouse, which is another one of my favorites. I hear a lot of complaints about, well, too much coffee, too many mattress shops, too many this, too many that. But, you know, if people can come here and be successful, I say the more the merrier.
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7: We have a few days of really nice weather coming up with that high pressure system in the Great Lakes covering the Midwest. Lots of sunshine today, and we're going into the low 80s. Upper 50s and a few clouds for the overnight hours. A little bit more breezy on Thursday and warmer. We get mid-80s on the afternoon high. Looks like we'll stay sunny. Sunny in the morning on Friday. We may see an afternoon shower or thunderstorm pop up, and we'll be in the mid-80s. A few showers over the weekend. I'm meteorologist Steve Hamilton.
1: 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You can't stop listening. Well, you can, but you don't want to.

That is Pink Perfect. I'm Scott Smith, WFAV 95.1. Playing your favorites. So locally, for lunchtime, I don't know why I said locally. I mean, unless you want to drive, you know, 2.5 hours to get lunch. Anyways, the first lunchtime bites and beats of the season. They do that. They've called that little strip Festival Street in Bourbonnais. You know, the Grove area. I would just say over at the Grove, but there's a couple different names. Anyways, by the municipal building. Let's even complicate it more. But it's not a complicated thing. You just go, you park, you have lunch, you hear music, and it's a great thing. And then you text your boss like, oh, man, I'm out for the rest of the day. I'm having too much fun. And they say, cool, man. Anyways, it's lunchtime bites and beats today, so it's perfect outdoor day for this. It'll be going from 11 to 1. It does say the Grove. Okay, I was right. Vendors on site selling pizza and chicken sandwiches today. And I love both of those things. And Todd Hazelrig, one of those names you hear about performing in our area, will be there. It's hosted by the Village of Bourbonnais and with us here at WFAV 95.1. What is the admission fee? I'm glad you asked. That would be free. Just like it's free to listen to WFAV to hear your favorites.

That is BTS Swim, WFAV 95.1. All right, so during that song, I just punched in here because you know AI, right? Mm-hmm. And I said, it says here, I put, how to tell radio listeners to have a good morning. And so this is the response I got, and I will perform it for you with the assist from AI. And I'll do it over the song. Here we go. You ready? This is written by AI for you today. Good morning. I hope your coffee is hot, the traffic is light, and your Wednesday is treating you right. Let's get through this AM shift together. Okay, not bad. But I could do it better. I'll think of something.

WFAV 95.1. That's Shaboozy. I'm Scott. By the way, I'm not saying I go to a lot of garage sales, but once in a while I see the sign and it's like got the arrow and I'm like, well, I mean, I guess I could just take a, and I use my turn signal because I'm not horrible. I use my turn and I turn and then I pull up and sometimes I do what's called the quick drive-by look-see. It's not what I call, no one calls it that, but, you know, because you could tell kind of right away, like if this is your vibe or if it's like just a bunch of clothing that won't fit you or if it's, you know, you kind of get the sense like this is a good one for me or I'm going to keep pretending like I live on in this neighborhood and keep going. Anyways, so what I pulled out the other day, and this has got to be like early 90s. I probably should have bought it, but I have no use for it. It was like a classic basketball handheld phone, like a landline phone, but it looks like a basketball in a stand, and you, I don't know, the phone is part of the ball, and you take it out. It was awesome. It was like a great, but what would I do with that? You know, I don't know. But see, these are the things you can find. I did need a clipboard. Got it for a dollar. You may see it at my next live broadcast. And I got a couple vinyl. They were like $2 each for my record collection that is growing. And so that's fun. Anyways, I bring up garage sales because in Bradley later this week, this is the big one, folks. Bradley's, by the way, is our hometown spotlight series. I've been talking with Mayor Watts, and you'll hear those interviews, the audio here and there. Friday and Saturday, it's the community garage sales in Bradley. So that would be Friday, June 5th, Saturday, June 6th. And a bunch of residents, you know, the people that live in Bradley, already have signed up, so they got their name on a little map. But anyways, it's going to be a good time if you're looking for a deal. WFAV 95.1. And if you have a good deal on records, call me up, and I'll show up to your house. I had

B95.1, 745. By the way, looking for your ideas for the radio station. I bring it up. If you have one, just shoot me a text. Like, keep it brief. Come on now. No. 815-928-9328. Later today, we're having a radio, you know, on-air meeting. We're going to go. It's a brainstorm sesh, you know? Maybe you do that where you work. Like, what are we going to do? What's the new thing? What should we try? But if you have some input, let me know, and then I'll take credit for it at the meeting. 815-928-9328. Fine, I'll give you credit. 815-928-WFAV. Yeah, if there's something you think would be awesome for us to try, you know, shoot your shot. Let me know. Taylor Swift, WFAV, The Scott Show.

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2: 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And everything you need is provided. Fishing pole, tackle, bait. All we want you to do is come on out and have a great time.
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11: We have a few days of really nice weather coming up with that high pressure system in the Great Lakes covering the Midwest. Lots of sunshine today, and we're going into the low 80s. Upper 50s and a few clouds for the overnight hours. A little bit more breezy on Thursday and warmer. We get mid-80s on the afternoon high. Looks like we'll stay sunny. Sunny in the morning on Friday. We may see an afternoon shower or thunderstorm pop up, and we'll be in the mid-80s. Few showers over the weekend. I'm meteorologist Steve Hamilton.
12: Right now, 62 in Piatone. It's 7:54 at the Scott Show. By the way, still till 8 o'clock, you can enter the word steal, like I'm going to steal a base, STEAL, to 815-928-9328 for Joliet Slammers tickets. We're getting entries throughout the day, and we'll announce a winner tomorrow for a pair to see the Slammers. That is Steel, STEAL, the 815-928-WFAV. And if you can hang on like 15 minutes at 810, another opportunity to get your entry in with a new, fresh winning word. All right. Winning Wednesday is brought to you by Bricks and Minifigs in Bradley. So thanks to them. Thanks to you. Thanks to L. King for creating this song. X's and O's on The Scott Show. 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
1: I mean, it is. This is the music, the energy, it kind of builds, the instruments, it's like real dudes playing the things, and I Will Wait, Mumford & Sons on The Scott Show. I'm Scott Smith, WFAV 95.1. Looking out my window, I got a view. Oh, look at that tree, looking all good with the sun shining on it. Anyways, and look at that parking lot. Oh, boy. Yeah, it's sunny, and we're going to have a nice day. High, you know, low 80s, could hit 85 later on. Go get yourself some ice cream later. You've earned it. WFAV 95.1. 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

WFAV 95.1. I'm right there on the Slammers website right now. They got some games coming up, of course. You need to get to one or more. It's fun, right? Baseball, get your seats, you know, maybe get some merch, get some food, get a drink, good family activity. Slammers Baseball. We have tickets today for Winning Wednesday on WFAV 95.1. That is brought to you by Bricks and Minifigs in Bradley.

lovely each week. So a pair of these ticket vouchers could be yours, Joliet Slammers. This hour, the winning word is pitch, P-I-T-C-H. You know, there's a pitcher, there's a catcher. Send that word to 815-928-9328 to enter to win. You have all hour, and then at 9:10, we'll give you a fresh opportunity. So the more you listen today, the more chances to win that pair of tickets. For Joliet Slammers, this hour, the word is pitch, P-I-T-C-H, to 815-928-WFAV. Local sports next. The latest from the newsroom coming up, too.

Hi there, this is Scott Smith, 818. Wow, look at me. I'm running behind for no real reason other than, life got in the way. Let's just go with that. Local sports, Olivet Nazarene University golfers named to the CCAC All-Tournament, All-Conference teams, rather. That would be Luke Martin, a sophomore. Check this out, made the first team for the men's side there. And for the women's, Taylor Ice was the CCAC Player of the Year for the CCAC Women's Golf Postseason Awards. Others on there, Lizzie Howard and Maya Jones, made it. And in high school sports, Aaron Hamilton, Athletic Director Bishop Mack, since 2019, has accepted the AD position with Donovan, according to reports. And that is local sports brought to you by Planet Fitness in the shops of Meadowview and Kankakee and at planetfitness.com. All right, Harry Styles, you're up. Let's hear American Girls on WFAV 95.1, The Scott Show.

0: 95.1 is keeping up with what's happening. 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
6: We have a few days of really nice weather coming up with that high pressure system in the Great Lakes covering the Midwest. Lots of sunshine today, and we're going into the low 80s. Upper 50s and a few clouds for the overnight hours. A little bit more breezy on Thursday and warmer. We get mid-80s on the afternoon high. Looks like we'll stay sunny. Sunny in the morning on Friday. We may see an afternoon shower or thunderstorm pop up, and we'll be in the mid-80s. Few showers over the weekend. I'm meteorologist Steve Hamilton.
0: 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Hey, what does this one do?
7: Shine bright like a diamond. 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

That's Olivia Rodrigo, a new one called The Cure. We also have Drop Dead we've been playing from the new album. You seem so pretty for a girl so in love, which will be out June 12th. And the track list has been released, too. Songs like Purple and What's Wrong With Me and Cigarette Smoke. And, well, we can't wait to hear more. WFAV 95.1 plays your favorites. It's 8:35. By the way, this hour, Joliet Slammers tickets, the prize on Winning Wednesday, presented by Bricks and Minifigs in Bradley. And here's the pitch. That's your keyword is pitch. P-I-T-C-H. To 815-928-9328. You can enter to win. And well, our prize, someone today, a local winner, will get a pair of tickets for Joliet Slammers from WFAV 95.1.

Ariana Grande's new one, Hate That I Made You Love Me, with WFAV 95.1. Hey, this Saturday, it's the grand opening. The wait is over. Dreamland Galaxy is going to open the doors for you and your family. And ribbon cutting will be 11 a.m. Saturday. They got play sessions starting at noon. And Best Yes will check in from 12 till 2. There's going to be some food out there and some other giveaways. And, well, hopefully you can join in on the fun. They have that whole VR section, too, along with the different play zones. Dreamland Galaxy, where imagination meets adventure. That's this Saturday. WFAV 95.1. Dang it.

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1: Auditions will be held this coming weekend for Kankakee Valley Theater Association's production of Dreamgirls. Director Tyler McMahon talked to Mike Tamano about it on a recent episode of the Kankakee Valley Community Happenings podcast.
2: So if you're interested in auditioning for Dreamgirls, first go to kvta.org. Right top of the page, it says audition information, big logo for Dreamgirls. Click on it. It has all your information there. It tells you how to sign up for a time slot. It gives you the character breakdowns all the way through. And with a lot of those characters, we have put the pop artists that we want you to look at. Mm-hmm. So every character sort of based on different artists of that time.
1: Auditions will be held this Friday and Saturday for KBTA's Dreamgirls, with performances slated for September. That's the latest. I'm Jake Lamore on WFAV.
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6: We have a few days of really nice weather coming up with that high pressure system in the Great Lakes covering the Midwest. Lots of sunshine today, and we're going into the low 80s. Upper 50s and a few clouds for the overnight hours. A little bit more breezy on Thursday and warmer. We get mid-80s on the afternoon high. Looks like we'll stay sunny. Sunny in the morning on Friday. We may see an afternoon shower or thunderstorm pop up, and we'll be in the mid-80s. A few showers over the weekend. I'm meteorologist Steve Hamilton.
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I saw the Bourbonnais Township Park District has their registration open for summer day camp at Perry Farm. This is WFAB, now Black Eyed Peas, I Got a Feeling.

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1: We have Joliet Slammers tickets today on Winning Wednesday with WFAV 95.1, brought to you by Bricks and Minifigs in Bradley. This hour's winning word is hit, like the batter got a hit to the third base side to score a run. That would be HIT to 815-928-9328. 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

Coming up on WFAV 95.1, I'll talk with Mayor Watson here on The Scott Show. It's our hometown spotlight. All about Bradley this week. First, Teddy Swims, WFAV 95.1 with Mr. Know-It-All.

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1: Kankakee County Sheriff's Police asking for help to find those responsible for breaking into cars at a local campground last week. With our Crime Stoppers Tip of the Week, here's Kankakee County Sheriff's Department Chief Deputy Trent Bukowski.
2: Sheriff's deputies responded to the Pink Grove Campground in the 500 block of South Bridge Street in Aroma Park last Thursday, May 28th, following reports of multiple vehicle burglaries and thefts that occurred overnight. Deputies took four separate reports, all involving vehicles that had been left unlocked. Stolen items included cash, a dash cam, a laptop computer, credit cards and checkbooks, a steel chainsaw, an impact drill, as well as several DeWalt power tools. The Kankakee County Sheriff's Office is reminding area residents to always lock their vehicles and homes and to avoid leaving valuables in plain sight. Investigators are also asking anyone that has any information regarding the burglaries to contact Crime Stoppers by calling 815-93-CRIME.
1: Tips to Crime Stoppers are anonymous, could result in a cash reward. That is the latest. Have a good rest of your day. Be safe, everybody. I'm Rob West on WFAV.
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5: We're keeping it local with the Hometown Spotlight this week, all about Bradley, and Mayor Watson has been telling us about some new projects happening in the village.
6: There's going to be a big project that gets started on Bradley Boulevard from North Street up to Armour Road yet this year. So some walk paths and landscaping, some lighting. So we're going to have some nice ornamental lighting up and down it. So it's going to start to change. We'll do it in segments. We got some alley projects, we got some sidewalk projects, we got some street projects. And whether or not they're in your neighborhood this year, we're coming to your neighborhood sometime in the future. So we've got a rigorous schedule based on sometimes worst case scenario of the ones that need upgraded first.
5: Right. There's always a project coming.
6: Yeah. Well, we got, like I said, we got that one on Bradley Boulevard. We got one coming up probably next year on Broadway, on the east side of Broadway, which is going to be a nice big lighted walkway area down Broadway and up to Schuyler at the light. So I anticipate, you know, looking forward to a lot of projects over the years.
5: All right, Mayor Watson.
6: Well, thank you for having me.
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7: We have a few days of really nice weather coming up with that high pressure system in the Great Lakes covering the Midwest. Lots of sunshine today, and we're going into the low 80s. Upper 50s and a few clouds for the overnight hours. A little bit more breezy on Thursday and warmer. We get mid-80s on the afternoon high. Looks like we'll stay sunny. Sunny in the morning on Friday. We may see an afternoon shower or thunderstorm pop up, and we'll be in the mid-80s. A few showers over the weekend. I'm meteorologist Steve Hamilton.
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Oh my, my, oh my, my love. I take one look at you, you're taking me out.

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Well, if swim lessons for your kids, something that you have on your list for the summer, the Kankakee Area YMCA, they have swim lessons starting June 8th. 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

Hate to give the satisfaction asking how you're doing now. How's the castle built of people you pretend to care about? Just what you wanted. Look at you, cool guy, you got it. I see the parties and the diamonds.

0: 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Back tomorrow on WFAV 95.1. I'm Scott Smith. 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And Best Jess on Saturday will broadcast at Dreamland Galaxy, noon to 2, the grand opening of this new indoor fun destination, 1190 North Bradley Boulevard. 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
8: We have a few days of really nice weather coming up with that high pressure system in the Great Lakes covering the Midwest. Lots of sunshine today, and we're going into the low 80s. Upper 50s and a few clouds for the overnight hours. A little bit more breezy on Thursday and warmer. We get mid 80s on the afternoon high. Looks like we'll stay sunny. Sunny in the morning on Friday. We may see an afternoon shower or thunderstorm pop up, and we'll be in the mid 80s. Few showers over the weekend. I'm meteorologist Steve Hamilton.
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Louds on WFAV 95.1. You know what? I like it better when I'm with you, too. Yeah, after 10 a.m. on this hump day, it is good to be back in the studio for the good time. Once again, it's Best Jazz. Also, another beautiful day to be alive, of course. And besides making sure we enjoy it to the fullest, our 3rd of June, it's Winning Wednesday. So I'll be giving you more keywords to get you in the action until 2 p.m. And right back with more about what do we have up for grabs. What we have up for grabs, yeah. But before we get into all that here, we have some daily words of affirmation to get to. Yeah, inspired by our friends at Harbor House of Kankakee and Watsika. Now repeat after me. I am centered, focused, and capable of completing the tasks before me. That is right. Take a moment to place your feet firmly on the ground. Close your eyes. Take a deep, calming breath, but then go forth. Ready to take care of business today. And remember, it's all about progress, not perfection. So it's okay if you don't, you know, you can't do it all in one day. Just do your best and keep that in mind the rest of the week. Plus, keep it here for the next keyword. But first on WFAV, Timber, it's Pitbull with Kesha.

0: Bella Kay's on WFAV 95.1. I love it. I love it. I love it. And hey there, peeps. It's your girl, Best Jess. Want to catch a baseball game this summer? It's Winning Wednesday. I'm powered by Bricks and Minifigs. We once again have another incredible prize to give away. That's right.
1: Take me out to the ball game. Take me out with the crowd.
0: Yeah, we've got your shot at winning tickets to see the Joliet Slammers in action. How great is that? To enter, you need to text the keyword to the contest line. 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And you ready for the latest one? 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And you can enjoy baseball, ballpark, and, well, tons of family fun on us this summer. Again, it's Winning Wednesday. In this hour, you are texting RUN to 815-928-WFAV.

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3: At Monday night's Kankakee City Council meeting, aldermen passed a resolution to enter into a four-year agreement with the American Powerboat Association to host the national championship race at the Labor Day weekend regatta for the next 4 years. Kankakee Mayor Chris Curtis says the opportunity came up earlier this year.
4: So back in late January, February, we went to the National Winter Conference for the Powerboat Racing Association. We had the national championships last year in 25. We also had them lined up for 26, went and lobbied, and we were awarded a three-year extension for 27, 28, and 29. So instead of just entering into a one-year contract for this year, we are entering into a four-year agreement knowing that the national championships will be here for four more years.
3: It will cost about $80,000 per year to host the race. This year's Kankakee River Valley Regatta takes place September 4th through the 6th. That's the latest. I'm Jake Lamore on WFAV.
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14: We have a few days of really nice weather coming up with that high pressure system in the Great Lakes covering the Midwest. Lots of sunshine today, and we're going into the low 80s. Upper 50s and a few clouds for the overnight hours. A little bit more breezy on Thursday and warmer. We get mid 80s on the afternoon high. Looks like we'll stay sunny. Sunny in the morning on Friday. We may see an afternoon shower or thunderstorm pop up, and we'll be in the mid 80s. Few showers over the weekend. I'm meteorologist Steve Hamilton.
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Sabrina Carpenter's Espresso on WFAV 95.1. Hey, did that Girl Meets World star slash pop superstar share the stage like with a former cast member from Boy Meets World, and we didn't even realize it? It's Best Jess. Yesterday, Trina McGee, who played Angela on the sitcom in the 90s, she took to social media to confirm that she was in fact part of Sabrina's Short and Sweet tour, which ran, you know, September of 24 all the way to November of 2025. Yeah, how wild is that? I'm actually going to need to check into this a little bit more to make sure it's fact and not fan fiction, but meanwhile on WFAV, it's J-Lo's Love Don't Cost a Thing.

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The new one on WFAV 95.1 by 21 Pilots, it's Drag Path. And almost lunchtime, peeps, and head out to the Grove for the first Lunchtime Bites and Beats on Festival Street event for the season. Yeah, going on today, 11 a.m. to 1 with good company, fresh air, and a new food truck. Yeah, every week, but this one's featuring Mia Bellas, also Chick-fil-A. Plus, they'll have live acoustic music from Todd Hazelrig to enjoy as well. How great is that? 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So text that to the contest line, 815-928-9328, for your chance to be the lucky winner of the Joliet Slammers tickets today. 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

0: Only one more sleep until the festivities get underway in Bradley, and WFAV 95.1, we're all super excited. So we really love to see you out there for Bradley 315 Music Fest going on Thursday through Saturday at Northfield Square Mall. Yeah, we've been giving away passes for a while, and we cannot wait to enjoy the show with you. So get ready for the food, the drinks, and the big old party featuring some great local favorites like the Big Potatoes, the Southside Social Club, and more. Plus incredible headliners, including Buck Cherry tomorrow night, while Warrant with Firehouse, Doc, and Lita Ford. They're going to host an 80s rock party on Friday. Then there's going to be country superstar Chris Young. He's taking the stage Saturday for Country Night of Bradley 315 Music Fest. And our hometown spotlight for the week here, Roy's going to be in Bradley on the 6th to celebrate the community and get you hyped before the big show. 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But hey, for now, it's Best Jazz. Almost 11 a.m. on our winning Wednesday. Your next lucky keyword is coming your way very shortly on WFAV 95.1.
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5: We have a few days of really nice weather coming up with that high pressure system in the Great Lakes covering the Midwest. Lots of sunshine today, and we're going into the low 80s. Upper 50s and a few clouds for the overnight hours. A little bit more breezy on Thursday and warmer. We get mid-80s on the afternoon high. Looks like we'll stay sunny. Sunny in the morning on Friday. We may see an afternoon shower or thunderstorm pop up, and we'll be in the mid-80s. A few showers over the weekend. I'm meteorologist Steve Hamilton.
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Ella Langley on WFAV 95.1. That's Be Her. And before every show, I guess Ella Langley has something that she has to do, and she has like this loose body dancing. That's her signature backstage pre-show warm-up. Now, Ella explains that it's just like it sounds. She stands there with her band while upbeat dance music plays, and they kind of shake out the tension, you know, get loose, and then they really summon up all the energy that they need to hit the stage. Yeah, maybe I should try that before a broadcast sometime. What do you think, peeps? But now, after 11 a.m. on this winning Wednesday, and baseball fans, this one is for you. Yeah, it's Best Jets. Today we are giving away tickets and giving you a chance to enjoy a Juliet Slammers game this season. How great is that? Summer baseball just sounds better when it's free. So listen for the new keyword this time every hour. Text to the contest line to enter, and you could score your way into the stands, which the new keyword is bat, like baseball bat, of course. And text bat to 815-928-9328 to get yourself in the action. But I'll be back with more about the Slammers here very soon. 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

0: 95.1 Bruno Mars, Risk It All. And hey, April 30th, the Juliet Slammers took the field in abandoned prison. Yeah, it's best jazz. I cannot imagine playing America's favorite pastime while inside one of America's most famous prisons. But for one and only, the old Juliet Prison, which opened, I think, in 1858. And you may have seen it, by the way, in TV shows like Prison Break or even the Blues Brothers movie. Anyway, that was transformed into like the weirdest stadium in pro baseball. How cool is that? An entire field surrounded by old cell blocks and watchtowers with like 6,000 fans packed onto portable bleachers. Plus, I guess both teams shared a locker room inside the chapel while the Slammers turned the old courtyard into a game day festival. They had food trucks, a concert, and a prison-themed mascot. Now, baseball season, it's in full swing, but so is Winning Wednesday. And hey, today you have a chance to win tickets to the Juliet Slammers game this season. So text the keyword RUN to the contest line to enter. That's 815-928-9328. Meanwhile, though, time for next check the latest for today on WFAV 95.1.
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3: We're trying to get kids and teens to trade those cell phone screens for fishing rods and some exaggerated fish stories. 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They are open to anglers of all skill levels and ages, from kids all the way up to adults and seniors. And everything you need is provided. Fishing pole, tackle, bait. All we want you to do is come on out and have a great time.
2: This week's Real Justice Fishing Club is at the St. Ann Ponds 5 to 7:30 tonight. There's more about the club on the state's attorney's website or his Facebook page. That is the latest. 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Be safe, everybody. I'm Rob West on WFAV.
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5: We're joined by Mayor Mike Watson with the Village of Bradley. It's our hometown spotlight. I feel like you're somebody who has a wish list in your mind.
6: I've had it since I got in the role. I set out with a mindset of what I needed to accomplish. You know, Bradley was in terrible shape financially when I took over. And so we corrected those things, produced a revenue stream with the cooperation of our elected voters. And as a result, you know, we are the leader in property tax rebates. I mean, the folks in Bradley have that opportunity to get the Bradley portion of their tax bill rebated to them once they've paid them. We're doing a head of household rebate program right now just for living in Bradley. If you're the head of household of any address in the Village of Bradley, you're entitled to submit an application for essentially up to $120 for the year. But it's just another nice little gift giveaway to the very people that put us in place to make all these great things start happening in the Village of Bradley. You know, Bradley is my hometown, and not everybody knows that, but, you know, I grew up from, I came home from St. Mary's Hospital to a little alley house on the east side of Bradley, and, you know, kind of moved up from there till, you know, we moved over on Quincy, where I live at today.
5: This week, we'll continue to learn more about the people and places of Bradley with the Hometown Spotlight.
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8: We have a few days of really nice weather coming up with that high pressure system in the Great Lakes covering the Midwest. Lots of sunshine today, and we're going into the low 80s. Upper 50s and a few clouds for the overnight hours. A little bit more breezy on Thursday and warmer. We get mid-80s on the afternoon high. Looks like we'll stay sunny. Sunny in the morning on Friday. We may see an afternoon shower or thunderstorm pop up, and we'll be in the mid-80s. Few showers over the weekend. I'm meteorologist Steve Hamilton.
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1: Olivia Rodrigo's Drop Dead on WFAV 95.1. Now, this week, we're shining a light on another local community that makes our listening area so special and celebrating Bradley. Your hometown spotlight for the week, it's Best Jess. And have you seen the new Bradley 315 Sports Park? It's beautiful, but they have games pretty much going on there all the time, and you should catch a game sometime at that new facility in Bradley when you get a chance. Yeah, our hometown spotlight for the week, Roy will be on hand Saturday from 5 until 7 to celebrate before Chris Young takes the stage at Bradley 315 Music Fest. So be on the lookout for him at Northfield Square Mall and also in Bradley this weekend, too. I'll be back where you can find me. Yeah, well, for now on WFAV. I gotta sing this one extra loud because, honestly, there's no better way to enjoy. Everywhere by Michelle Branch. That's right.

hit the same. Pink Panthress. Panthress, not Pantress, but Panthress with Zara Larsson's at stateside. And Zara recently went viral for being relatable and, well, exhausted while at work in the morning, just like the rest of us. Well, kind of, I guess. But it's best, Jez. She was filmed doing an early morning sound check before appearing on NBC's Today Show last month. And the pre-dawn footage of her rehearsing her hit Midnight Sun has since earned her tons of praise for her self-awareness, her humor, and unwavering professionalism while delivering full live vocals in choreography, despite looking exhausted. You see it, too. Let me know. Meanwhile, though, another winning Wednesday. Reminder that the latest keyword, it's run. Empowered by Bricks and Minifigs, text that to the contest line 815-928-9320, and maybe you'll win the tickets to catch a Joliet Slammers baseball game on us for free this season. But first, gotta get yourself in the action and get on it. Text RUN to 815-928-WFAV.

0: WFAV 95.1. Once again, peeps, come join me for the big grand opening celebration, Dreamland Galaxy, this weekend. Yes, your girl, Best Jess. The day we have all been waiting for is finally here. And join us this Saturday, the 6th of June, while I'm there to get the good time underway with a broadcast between noon and 2 p.m. I can hardly wait. It's going to be so much fun, and stop by to say hello. Also, see the amazing space they've created for the community. Yeah, with a massive interactive playroom, with a ball pit, trampoline park, jungle gym, sensory space, slides, and more, which you can clearly see while parents relax in that cafe, maybe even sit in one of those massage chairs and enjoy something tasty. Plus, the entire front of the Dreamland Galaxy is home to some incredible VR experiences as well. Virtual reality, you know? Yeah. So come experience it all for yourself this Saturday during the big grand opening celebration in Bradley, and maybe win one of their amazing giveaways too. But for more, visit our website or the Facebook event page. And for now, almost noon, we have Priya Third Eye Blind, Olivia Dean, and your next keyword for Winning Wednesday coming our way on WFAV 95.1.
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3: No big storm systems headed our way for a while. Things look nice with high pressure parked over the Great Lakes, but also covering our area. Temperatures will be warm. We'll be in the low 80s and sunny for the rest of today. Overnight, some clouds, upper 50s, and then a little bit breezy on Thursday, but sunny. Will warm up a little bit too, mid 80s. We're in the mid 80s again on Friday, sunny in the morning, scattered afternoon showers and a few thunderstorms, maybe a shower Saturday. I'm meteorologist Steve Hamilton.
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0: Olivia Dean, so easy to fall in love on WFAV 95.1. And how's your hump day so far, peeps? It's best, Jess. Fingers crossed. It's been good to you. And afternoon on this 3rd of June, getting out to enjoy what is another beautiful day to be alive. That's right. The sun is shining and it's finally starting to feel like summer, which doubt there is a better combo than summer nights and baseball lights. Am I right? Right.
1: Take me out to the ball game. Take me out with the crowd.
0: That's right. For today's Winning Wednesday, we are sending some lucky listeners to enjoy a little time at the ballpark and catch a Juliet Sammer's Slammers game this season. How great is that? 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And once again, text to the contest line to enter. That's ball. So text ball to 815-928-9328 for your chance to catch a Juliet Slammers game on us. And get yourself in the action right now, okay? 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

0: Warren on WFAV 95.1 Fever Dream. And you see, he's been teasing his fans with a mysterious countdown recently, peeps. Yeah, it's Best Jess, and not letting Taylor have all the fun here. Alex Warren has been posting about some big news that's coming here today. First, the video of himself being hoisted by strings against a blue cloud background, and then another countdown. Yeah, telling fans to be ready for a huge announcement today. It actually may be, like, out, in fact. I haven't had a chance to check back, but fans have been speculating it could involve new music, an upcoming album, or even a tie-in to the film Toy Story 5. However, all we know is that he is using his song Passengers for the audio. Which, that emotional, high-energy pop track about heartbreak and confusion, it's apparently hit to drop this week, and if that is what his big announcement is, I'm going to be kind of bummed, because all the clues point to him having a song in the new Toy Story reboot. But while I look into that here, we have BTS, Lady Gaga, and more all on the way. After this next, check the latest for today on WFAV 95.1.
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6: New big storm systems headed our way for a while. Things look nice with high pressure parked over the Great Lakes, but also covering our area. Temperatures will be warm. We'll be in the low 80s and sunny for the rest of today. Overnight, some clouds, upper 50s, and then a little bit breezy on Thursday, but sunny will warm up a little bit to mid 80s. We're in the mid 80s again on Friday, sunny in the morning, scattered afternoon showers and a few thunderstorms, maybe a shower Saturday. I'm meteorologist Steve Hamilton.
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wanna dive. BTS on WFAV 95.1 with Swim. And that song officially claimed the Song of the Summer title at the 52nd American Music Awards last month. But, you know, Scott Smith had me thinking the other day, is that what I would pick as the Song of the Summer? There are so many options, but none are as catchy or as viral as like Sabrina's Espresso was or I Had Some Help by Posty and Morgan. However, summer has only just begun, and there are more hits on the way. For now, though, let me know what you would pick as the Song of the Summer so far. And for now, the latest keyword for this winning Wednesday, it's ball. So text that to the contest line for your chance to score the tickets to a Joliet Slammers baseball game this season on us. And gosh, baseball, it's always better when it's free. So get on the action right now and text BALL to 815-925.

Harry Styles on WFAV 95.1, American Girls. And hey there, peeps, it's your girl, Best Jess. And shout out to you listening from beautiful Bradley. Yeah, our hometown spotlight for the week. And Bradley celebrating a local community that makes our area just so special. Bradley has tons to offer. It's the home to small businesses, salons, unique dining spots, and an incredible music fest, which getting underway tomorrow on Thursday and running through Saturday. Don't miss Bradley 315 Music Fest featuring Buck Cherry, Orrant Dockin, Chris Young, and more, which Roy will be getting the community hyped up before the Country Night headliner on the 6th and set up at Northfield Square Mall between at 5 and 7 p.m. Make sure you say hello on your way in to enjoy the show this weekend. Well, for now on WFAV, Adele's Rolling in the Deep.

0: WFAV 95.1. Now, peeps, Netflix dropped a new series with an all-star cast and a super funny storyline. You see it, titled The Burrows. It stars Alfred Molina as Sam Cooper, a recently widowed retired engineer whose daughter Claire, by the way, played by Jenna Malone, checks him into a retirement community. There he meets fellow residents like Renee, played by Gina Davis, or Bill Pullman, he's Jack. And after Sam witnesses Jack being killed by a mysterious monster, they all form like some sort of Scooby-Doo gang of retirees to investigate and then fight back against the dark forces behind the community who are, you know, stealing their brain fluid while they sleep. I mean, how wild is that? I was a fan, yeah, it's best, Jess. And The Burrows is my WFAV stream pick of the week, powered by Surf Internet. 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
9: No big storm systems headed our way for a while. Things look nice with high pressure parked over the Great Lakes, but also covering our area. Temperatures will be warm. We'll be in the low 80s and sunny for the rest of today. Overnight, some clouds, upper 50s, and then a little bit breezy on Thursday, but sunny will warm up a little bit to mid 80s. We're in the mid 80s again on Friday, sunny in the morning, scattered afternoon showers and a few thunderstorms, maybe a shower Saturday. I'm meteorologist Steve Hamilton.
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0: Deans on WFAV 95.1 with Man I Need. And I'm so glad you're here, peeps. Yeah, beautiful day for us today, this 3rd of June. Another beautiful day to be alive as well. That's right. It's Best Jess. After 1 p.m., I'm here for the good time and with the playlist for your day's adventures, wherever it takes you. Yeah, in the studio until 2 p.m. Plus, today is Winning Wednesday, and we have a giveaway going on powered by Brooksy Minifigs and Bradley. Need a family night out? Well, we've got you covered, and we're giving away tickets to catch a Joliet Slammers game this season.
1: Take me out to the ball game. 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
0: That's right. 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

0: one from Ariana Grande on WFAV 95.1. Hey, that I made you love me. And I really hope you're having a great Wednesday so far, peeps. It's a warm one, but sunny and a beautiful summer day. Which got to thank Mother Nature for the gift of the perfect weather. And couldn't have asked for a better way to celebrate one of my favorite people here at the radio station. That's right. This 3rd of June is my dude, Waken Jake's birthday. And today we celebrate another year with the one and only Jake L'Amour in it. So make sure you send some love his way and help us make him feel extra special on his special day. But for those who don't already know, it's Best Jess. And I wouldn't be on air if it wasn't for Jake L'Amour, because I was just a sales rep bugging my bosses incessantly to let me behind a mic, and it was him who gave me my chance, plus showed me the ropes, and I'll forever be eternally grateful for Jake L'Amour, because we had a blast waking up together for 3 years, and I wouldn't want to be anywhere else than right here with you every weekday now. So Jake L'Amour is the best, and I hope my guy has the best day. Plus, the same to you. Yeah, if it's your birthday today too, then a happy birthday to you from all of us on WFAV 95.1.
1: 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People make mistakes.
2: The Hometown Spotlight. We're talking about the village of Bradley with Mayor Mike Watson. And when describing where you're located, we hear a lot about exit 315 off I-57.
3: When we were sitting around with our staff on how to promote Bradley, my chief of police, Don Barber, came up with 315 Fest, 315 this, 315 that, and it made all the sense in the world. How else would you better market to areas outside of Kankakee County than the 315 and just tie it to the exit? And we've done that very successfully, I think. We're, you know, 315 Sports Complex, we got the 315 Music Fest. There's going to be a lot of 315. I think our TIF district is named 315, actually, as well. So there's going to be a lot of exciting things that happen in and around that 315.
2: We're keeping it local. It's the Hometown Spotlight. I'm Scott Smith.
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7: New big storm systems headed our way for a while. Things look nice with high pressure parked over the Great Lakes, but also covering our area. Temperatures will be warm, will be in the low 80s, and sunny for the rest of today. Overnight, some clouds, upper 50s, and then a little bit breezy on Thursday, but sunny will warm up a little bit to mid 80s. We're in the mid-80s again on Friday, sunny in the morning, scattered afternoon showers and a few thunderstorms, maybe a shower Saturday. I'm meteorologist Steve Hamilton.
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Taylor Swift's Feeling 22 on WFAV 95.1. And hey, this time next week, Dreamland Galaxy will be officially open for business in Bradley. Yeah, it's Best Jazz in our hometown spotlight for the week. We're shining a light on what makes the community so special, and that's going to include Dreamland Galaxy, which joined me this Saturday while I'm on hand for a broadcast and to check out all the fun during their big grand opening celebration. I'm going to be there on the 6th from noon until 2 p.m. Yeah, join me for that in Bradley. And then Roy, he'll be set up at Northfield Square Mall from 5 to 7 to hype you up before a country night of Bradley 315 Music Fest kicking off tomorrow. So it's a real good time to be in Bradley, our hometown spotlight for the week on WFAV. And for now, Homewrecker, that's song.

Mr. Know-It-All, Teddy Swims on WFAV 95.1. And you can go enjoy a free concert in the park this Thursday at Join the Kinky Musical Band tomorrow at the Don Palzer Bandshell in Kankakee's Bird Park for the first night of music of the season featuring a heroes and villains theme. How cool is that? It's Best Jazz taking place each Thursday this summer and starting at 7 p.m. Just bring a chair. Yeah, it's BYOC. But for more, visit our community calendar. And for now, friendly reminder to text the keyword game to the contest line. It's for your chance to win on this Winning Wednesday. Yeah, powered by Brooks and Minifigs. Today's prize is tickets to a Joliet Slammers game. And once again, to get in the action this hour, text the keyword to 815-928-9328. Again, that's GAME to 815-928-WFAV.

0: WFAV 95.1. And how's it going, peeps? It's been a beautiful summer day for us weather-wise. Also, just an all-around beautiful day to be alive, of course. Yeah, fingers crossed. It has been good to you, and you've been having an amazing hump day. Yeah, it's best as all yours since 10 a.m. Thanks a bunch for tuning in to join me for some of my fun on this 3rd of June. And once again, a very happy birthday to Jake L'Amour, or Waking Jake for those of us who remember waking up with him for years and years. But hopefully our guy has the best day, which today is also Winning Wednesday. Yeah, and you've been getting keywords all day for your chance to win a pair of tickets to catch a Joliet Slammers baseball game this season on us. However, you'll get a new one every hour all the way until 6 p.m., so we're to text those of the contest line to enter, and good luck. We'll find out who wins tomorrow. Plus, Rebecca is going to have your next chance, and coming in next, she is all yours until 7 p.m. Then Grego takes over at 7, and have fun with my friends the remainder of your hump day. But hey, I'll be back tomorrow, and tune in Thursday morning to find me right here for the good time once again on WFAV 95.1, your favorites. Well, for now, it's bye-bye.
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9: New big storm systems headed our way for a while. Things look nice with high pressure parked over the Great Lakes, but also covering our area. Temperatures will be warm. We'll be in the low 80s and sunny for the rest of today. Overnight, some clouds, upper 50s, and then a little bit breezy on Thursday, but sunny will warm up a little bit to mid 80s. We're in the mid-80s again on Friday, sunny in the morning, scattered afternoon showers and a few thunderstorms, maybe a shower Saturday. I'm meteorologist Steve Hamilton.
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WFAV 95.1, though, is Olivia Rodrigo with Drop Dead. And good afternoon, everyone. You're here with me, Rebecca. And as always, it's Winning Wednesday, and that means another chance to score big. Keep listening for your, you know, code word, so that way you can win a pair of game vouchers to see the Joliet Slammers in action. As you know, they continue fueling Joliet's love for the America's greatest game. Your vouchers are good for a general admission seating at any Slammers home game during the 2026 season. So if you are interested in going and you win these tickets, you can just pick which game works best for you. All of that is happening right here, right now. So this hour's winning word is plate, as in like going across home plate, plate. Right now, text that to 815-928-9328 for your chance to win. And remember, Winning Wednesday is brought to you by Bricks and Minifigs.

0: WFAV 95.1, that was Taylor Swift with Opalite. And hey, do you know what's better than one night of live music? How about three? Did you know that you can join Roy Gregory this Saturday from 5 to 7 p.m. at the Bradley 315 Fest happening in the parking lot behind the Northfield Square Mall in Bradley? 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
6: No big storm systems headed our way for a while. Things look nice with high pressure parked over the Great Lakes, but also covering our area. Temperatures will be warm. We'll be in the low 80s and sunny for the rest of today. Overnight, some clouds, upper 50s, and then a little bit breezy on Thursday, but sunny. We'll warm up a little bit to mid 80s. We're in the mid-80s again on Friday, sunny in the morning, scattered afternoon showers and a few thunderstorms, maybe a shower Saturday. I'm meteorologist Steve Hamilton.
1: 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We're kind of a big deal. Take

0: 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You're still here with me, Rebecca, all the way till 7 p.m. And I am pulling a song out of the vault that just makes me happy every time I hear it.
1: What did she say?

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Don't forget, it's Winning Wednesday today, and you could score a pair of vouchers for any 2026 Joliet Slammers home game. And it's time to get texting. Like I said, this hour's word is plate, as in home plate. 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
3: No big storm systems headed our way for a while. Things look nice with high pressure parked over the Great Lakes, but also covering our area. Temperatures will be warm. We'll be in the low 80s and sunny for the rest of today. Overnight, some clouds, upper 50s, and then a little bit breezy on Thursday, but sunny. Will warm up a little bit too, mid 80s. We're in the mid-80s again on Friday, sunny in the morning, scattered afternoon showers and a few thunderstorms, maybe a shower Saturday. I'm meteorologist Steve Hamilton.
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WFAV 95.1, and if you are a baseball fan, then today is for you. Today is Winning Wednesday, and we are giving away a pair of vouchers to catch a Joliet Slammers game at any game during the 2026 season. 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

0: WFAV 95.1, and school is out and there's kids everywhere, but I have some exciting news. Dreamland Galaxy is officially opening this Saturday, and our very own Best Jess will be there from noon to 2 for the grand opening celebration. 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That's happening this Saturday in Bradley.
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2: It's Scott Smith here with Mayor Watson of Bradley. 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Thanks for coming in.
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3: It's ongoing as we speak. Jim Byrne is our operations manager on site, and he's doing a phenomenal job of booking local teams, little leagues, travel teams, school teams. 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So all that's going to create a lot of activity for us in the village of Bradley.
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6: New big storm systems headed our way for a while. Things look nice with high pressure parked over the Great Lakes, but also covering our area. Temperatures will be warm. We'll be in the low 80s and sunny for the rest of today. Overnight, some clouds, upper 50s, and then a little bit breezy on Thursday, but sunny. We'll warm up a little bit too, mid 80s. We're in the mid 80s again on Friday, sunny in the morning, scattered afternoon showers and a few thunderstorms, maybe a shower Saturday. I'm meteorologist Steve Hamilton.
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WFAV 95.1. That was Olivia Dean with So Easy to Fall in Love. And do you know what's easy to fall in love with right now? The weather. I'm looking out the window right now and it is gorgeous. Like, it's so nice to be out of the winter. Don't get me wrong, I love Christmas, but that time after Christmas of like January to March, I hate it. I don't like the snow. I like warmth, and we're finally there, everyone.

WFAV 95.1, that was Bruno Mars with Risk It All. And don't forget, if you want to win today's Winning Wednesday prize, a pair of vouchers good for any 2026 Joliet Slammers home game, then it's time to get texting. Text the word WALK right now to 815-928-9328 for your chance to win. Alrighty, what do we have next? How about Louis Capaldi?

0: WFAV 95.1. It's that time of the day where I congratulate this week's Workplace of the Week. And this week, our winner is the Heritage Development and Construction. They were nominated by Lori Anderson. Lori and her coworkers are enjoying some delicious food courtesy of JJC and Lindman Family McDonald's. If you are interested in wanting to be our Workplace of the Week, or if you want to nominate somebody else's workplace for Workplace of the Week, head on over to WFAV951.com and enter them today.
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7: New big storm systems headed our way for a while. Things look nice with high pressure parked over the Great Lakes, but also covering our area. Temperatures will be warm. We'll be in the low 80s and sunny for the rest of today. Overnight, some clouds, upper 50s, and then a little bit breezy on Thursday, but sunny will warm up a little bit to mid 80s. We're in the mid-80s again on Friday, sunny in the morning, scattered afternoon showers and a few thunderstorms, maybe a shower Saturday. I'm meteorologist Steve Hamilton.
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95.1, that was Somber with Homewrecker, and you are here with me, Rebecca, all the way till 7 p.m. And who is ready for some baseball? It's Winning Wednesday, and we've got a pair of game vouchers to, you know, go see the Joliet Slammers. How could you not want to go and go to a free baseball game? Your vouchers are good for a general admission seating at any home game in 2026. So you can win them this week and then use them at any point in time that you feel like, hey, this is the game I want to go to. Keep listening all day. We're giving you those winning words so that way you can text them in. But right now I've got another winning word for you. And this hour's word is catch, as in catch that ball. Text the word catch right now to 815-928-9328 for your chance to win. Alrighty, let's get back to it. I've got Ellie Goulding for you.

0: 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Because I've got the perfect event for you. 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It'll be, you know, the cat's meow. More details are available now at our website, or you can always look into more information through New Beginnings for Cats.
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5: No big storm systems headed our way for a while. Things look nice with high pressure parked over the Great Lakes, but also covering our area. Temperatures will be warm. We'll be in the low 80s and sunny for the rest of today. Overnight, some clouds, upper 50s, and then a little bit breezy on Thursday, but sunny will warm up a little bit to mid 80s. We're in the mid 80s again on Friday, sunny in the morning, scattered afternoon showers and a few thunderstorms, maybe a shower Saturday. I'm meteorologist Steve Hamilton.
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tried to the top, I've been out of shape, taking out the box, I'm an astronaut. I blasted off the planet, rock that caused catastrophe, and it matters more because I had it. Now I had, I thought about wreaking havoc on an opposition, kind of shocking, they want it static. With precision, I'm automatic, quarterback, I ain't talking second, pack it up, I don't panic, batter, batter.

WFAV 95.1, that was Sabrina Carpenter with Man Child. And I don't know about you, that whole album from Sabrina is so great. I have had House Tour as the earworm that's stuck in my head all week this week. So, yeah, shout out to Sabrina Carpenter for just being great always.

WFAV 95.1. Don't forget that if you want to win today's winning Wednesday prize, a pair of vouchers good for any 2026 Joliet Slammers home game, then it's time to get texting. The word for this hour is catch. Make sure you text that right now to 815-928-9328 for your chance to win. All right, let's bring it back in time. Let's go back to original Lady Gaga.

0: WFAV 95.1. And hey, what's better than one night of live music? But how about three? As always, you know that this weekend is the Bradley 315 Fest happening in the parking lot behind the Northfield Square Mall in Bradley. The party kicks off Thursday with Buck Cherry and Southside Social Club. Rock Hard on Friday with Warrant, Dokken, Lita Ford, and Firehouse. And then wrap it up on Saturday with Chris Young, Redfern, and the James Michael Travis Band. But also, we have Roy Gregory out there this Saturday from 5 to 7 p.m. at the Bradley 315 Fest. And you know, he'll be out there. We've got, you know, some little prizes. Come say hi to us, you know. Enjoy it. Enjoy your time seeing us on Saturday night. Also, if you want to get tickets or want to learn more information, head on over to Bradley315.org to learn more.
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5: Overnight should be clear. We still have that big high pressure system right over the Midwestern states. Our overnight low in the mid to upper 50s, and then pretty warm on Thursday. We're hitting the mid 80s. A little bit breezy, especially during the afternoon hours, but not too bad. And we should get sunshine through the day. Breezy with a few clouds on Thursday night. Then our next system rolls in from the northern plains on Friday. That'll be a cold front, some scattered showers and thunderstorms in the afternoon, windy in the mid-80s. I'm meteorologist Steve Hamilton.
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WFAV 95.1, that was Taylor Swift bringing us into the 5 o'clock hour. You are here with me, Rebecca, and as always, I'm here to remind you that it's Wednesday. And around here, that means one thing, Winning Wednesday. We're sending a lucky listener and a friend to a future Joliet Slammers home game with a pair of game vouchers good throughout the entire 2026 season. So that means you can win these tickets this week and then go whenever fits your schedule for a home game. All right, here is this hour's winning word, and the winning word is inning, as in they play innings. Text inning right now to 815-928-9328 for your chance to win. And as always, remember, Winning Wednesday is proudly brought to you by Brixen Minifigs in Bradley.

0: WFAV 95.1. That was Hilary Duff with her new single, Roommates. And, you know, here's a little story time. So today, a group of us decided to check out the very first Lunchtime Bites and Beats over at Festival Street at the Grove in Bourbonnais today. And let me tell you, it was absolutely great. And I was... If I'm saying we took our whole workplace, I mean, it's weird when you like take your workplace outside of the workplace, but we had quite the station crew out there today. We had myself and Scott from WFAV. We had Tamano from WVLI, Chris Nichols from WIVR, members of our sales team, and even our president and general manager stopped by. Everybody was enjoying the food, the music, and just getting outside for a little midday rest. That being said, if you're looking for a great lunch break option, I couldn't recommend it enough. The best part, it isn't a one-time thing. Lunchtime Bites and Beats happens every Wednesday all summer long from 11 to 1 at the Grove in Bourbonnais. It's free admission, local food, live music, and a perfect excuse to get out of the office for a while. But I will also say, as we were out there today, the splash pad was running, there was families everywhere, and if you want to go somewhere and just... disassociate and have the best, like, hometown, you know, good vibes, I couldn't recommend it enough. I mean, I got sweaty because it was hot out there today, but a 10 out of 10 experience.
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2: It's the Hometown Spotlight series about Bradley this week. Here's Mayor Mike Watson. When you go in the new Bradley 315 Sports Park, it's more than just games.
3: There's a restaurant. Tell me a little bit
4: about
3: that.
4: Absolutely. Plated Social. It's a great place to go out and eat. I've probably frequented it 25, 30 times already since it's been open last fall.
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4: Well, the thing I like the most is the... garlic parmesan wings. 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So make sure you try them out. The filet mignon is great as well. 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I have yet to try the Sunday morning brunch, but plan on getting in there one of these days.
3: You think of it mainly for the baseball and softball games, but there's soccer fields too.
4: Absolutely. So we got a soccer league that's scheduling a ton of games, it seems like. Wanting more. So we're hopeful that at some point in time we'll be able to accommodate everybody to the fullest extent. You know, we are pretty booked, amazingly, more so than I thought we might be.
2: 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I'm Scott Smith.
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7: Overnight should be clear. We still have that big high pressure system right over the Midwestern states. Our overnight low in the mid to upper 50s, and then pretty warm on Thursday. We're hitting the mid 80s. A little bit breezy, especially during the afternoon hours, but not too bad. And we should get sunshine through the day. Breezy with a few clouds on Thursday night. Then our next system rolls in from the northern plains on Friday. That'll be a cold front, some scattered showers and thunderstorms in the afternoon, windy in the mid 80s. I'm meteorologist Steve Hamilton.
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Man, you can't go wrong with classic Backstreet Boys. That being said, you are listening to WFAV 95.1. You are listening to me, Rebecca. I am here until 7 p.m. And up next, I've got Ariana Grande's new single that came out just a little over a week ago.

WFAV 95.1. And don't forget, if you want to win today's Winning Wednesday prize, a pair of vouchers good for any 2026 Joliet Slammers home game, then it's time to get texting. The word for this hour is inning. Right now, you need to be texting it to 815-928-9328 for your chance to win. Alrighty, up next, I have Olivia Rodrigo's brand new single. It came out just a little over a week ago. It's called The Cure.

0: WFAV 95.1, you're still here with me, Rebecca, and as always, you know I like to remind you to do, you know, your good deed for the week or the month, but we've got, you know, another blood drive coming into the area. You can donate tomorrow, Thursday, from 11 to 4 at the Northfield Square Mall in Bourbonnais. There is also one happening on Friday from 11 to 3 at the Bourbonnais Municipal Center as well. If you're looking for another blood drive because you can't make it to one of those two, make sure you head on over to redcrossblood.org to find another one.
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5: Overnight should be clear. We still have that big high pressure system right over the Midwestern states. Our overnight low in the mid to upper 50s, and then pretty warm on Thursday. We're hitting the mid 80s. A little bit breezy, especially during the afternoon hours, but not too bad. And we should get sunshine through the day. Breezy with a few clouds on Thursday night. Then our next system rolls in from the northern plains on Friday. That'll be a cold front, some scattered showers and thunderstorms in the afternoon, windy in the mid 80s. I'm meteorologist Steve Hamilton.
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WFAV 95.1. You are still here with me, Rebecca. And I need to say, if you are a baseball fan, don't strike out on your chance to win today. It's Winning Wednesday, and we're giving away a pair of vouchers to see a Joliet Slammers home game during their 2026 season. That's the best thing. It's a voucher. We can have you win this week, and then you can pick which game works best for your schedule to be going on over. That being said, this is our last hour to be listening for a winning word, and this hour's winning word is Joliet, as in the Joliet Slammers. Make sure you're texting that to 815-928-9328 for your chance to win, and as always, thanks to Bricks and Minifigs in Bradley for making Winning Wednesday possible.

0: WFAV 95.1, that was Teddy Swims with his new single, Mr. Know-It-All. And if you're a parent and you are trying to find something fun to do over this summer, I am letting you know that Dreamland Galaxy is officially opening this Saturday in Bradley. And our very own Best Jess will be there from noon to 2 for the grand opening celebration. You can bring the whole family to the brand new indoor fun destination. Right there on Bradley Boulevard, the ribbon cutting is starting at 11 a.m., followed by play sessions at noon. 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Now, that is valued at nearly $400 and comes along with free play passes and VR sessions. That's Dreamland Galaxy, where imagination meets adventure. And that's happening this Saturday. I personally have been. I brought my niece and nephew. They are 6 and 4, and I am telling you, they've never had a better time.
1: 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People make mistakes.
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5: Overnight should be clear. We still have that big high pressure system right over the Midwestern states. Our overnight low in the mid to upper 50s, and then pretty warm on Thursday. We're hitting the mid 80s. A little bit breezy, especially during the afternoon hours, but not too bad. And we should get sunshine through the day. Breezy with a few clouds on Thursday night. Then our next system rolls in from the northern plains on Friday. That'll be a cold front, some scattered showers and thunderstorms in the afternoon, windy in the mid 80s. I'm meteorologist Steve Hamilton.
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Don't go anywhere, I've got Mario up next, but then I've also got Ed Sheeran and Ray on the way.

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You're still here with me, Rebecca. And don't forget, this is absolutely your last chance to get in on today's Winning Wednesday prize, which is a pair of vouchers good for any 2026 Joliet Slammers home games. So if that is something that you are interested in, you need to be texting Joliet to me at 815-928-9328 for your chance to win. Alrighty, up next, I got Ed Sheeran for you.

0: WFAV 95.1. You are, you know, here with me, Rebecca, but I'm about to head on out for the night. But I just wanted to thank you for hanging out with me for another amazing winning Wednesday. And as always, you know that if you've been listening for my code words, that we are going to announce the winner tomorrow morning on the Scott Show. So make sure you tune in for that. But up next, I've got Grego coming in, and he's going to be playing your favorites for you all the way till midnight. Have a good night.
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4: Overnight should be clear. We still have that big high pressure system right over the Midwestern states. Our overnight low in the mid to upper 50s, and then pretty warm on Thursday. We're hitting the mid 80s. A little bit breezy, especially during the afternoon hours, but not too bad. And we should get sunshine through the day. Breezy with a few clouds on Thursday night. Then our next system rolls in from the northern plains on Friday. That'll be a cold front, some scattered showers and thunderstorms in the afternoon, windy in the mid 80s. I'm meteorologist Steve Hamilton.
1: From the cubicle to your couch, WFAV 95.1 gets you home.